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8: Hi there, Alana McIntyre here with the latest. The Nationals are calling for a royal commission following the death of a 5-year-old girl in Alice Springs, with a man expected to be charged with murder this weekend. Leader Matt Canavan has told ABC's insiders that more needs to be done to help our Indigenous communities.
9: But since the defeat of The Voice, the government has effectively run scared from Indigenous policy.
8: Three people have died in Sydney southwest overnight after an alleged assault. Crews were called to a property in Rosemeadow around 1:30 a.m. and they found two people dead, understood to be a man and a woman, alongside a man with severe head injuries. The 65-year-old was rushed to hospital, but he died. A sedan turned up about an hour later and police arrested a 32-year-old man. Two people have been charged, accused of arson over a fire at a Lebanese restaurant in Melbourne. Police are now investigating whether it's linked to other attacks on other venues in the city. Queensland has a bold plan to build its energy independence. The government is set to announce plans to accelerate fuel infrastructure. 6 parcels of government-owned land near ports could be opened up so companies can build fuel storage sites and maybe even refineries. And the King has wrapped up his trip to the US and Bermuda, but it seems he didn't impress everyone. Before meeting the royal, the new Democratic Socialist Mayor of New York City, Zoran Mamdani, was asked about what he would say to the King.
10: I would probably encourage him to return the Kohinoor diamond.
8: He was talking about one of the most expensive diamonds in the world, which India has repeatedly called for Britain to give back.
11: Quality duplexes from $629,000. 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
8: Adam Reynolds looks set to miss next week's clash with Manly after he suffered a bad knock to his head in their 38-24 loss to the Roosters. While the Warriors' winning ways continue, they beat the Eels 36-14 at Combank. New Zealand coach Andrew Webster says his side stayed at it.
12: If we lost our way, we got back at it pretty quick.
8: And this afternoon, the Swans are taking on the Demons at the SCG in the AFL.
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13: Falls Creek, there's ongoing upgrade works on the Princes Highway and Jervis Bay Road at the intersection. Reduced speeds and lane closures are in effect. Based in view, we got road damage on the Wool Road between Talon Point Road and Brompton Road. Nowra Hill looking good northbound on Albatross Road in town. And in North Nowra, look out for road damage causing delays both ways on Illawarra Road. Influenza is serious, but it isn't as scary if you're vaccinated. 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

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It's Power FM. That there, Harry Styles. Hey, tomorrow on the show, it's just me, Han Solo. Yes, flying solo. Scatterbrain returns. It's worth $3,500 tomorrow for 30 seconds work. Now, I challenge you, right? Tell me where you're going to get that sort of coin for 30 seconds work. All right, the mind boggles. Thanks to New Image Kitchens and Shoalhaven Gas, will play around about 8 tomorrow. It's time for Amy Shark's latest, the biggest ick.

0: 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We'll hear from Somba, and when Crowded House played this song on the steps of the Opera House back in the day, there was not a dry eye in the house. I mean, get it on inside the next 15.
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0: Yeah, 1996, the farewell concert for Crowded House on the footsteps of the Opera House in Sydney, attended by 120,000 fans. Of course, that was it, the farewell concert, of course, returning in 2016. But, yeah, emotional, hits you in the feels, doesn't it? Coming up, Flo Rida, Bella Kay, and Lost Frequencies redo the Temper Trap Sweet Disposition. 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

0: 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Of course, there will be a rollicking game this afternoon when we have the Narrabombaderry Jets take on the Jamboree Superoos, 3 p.m. at Bombaderry Sports Complex, Asavo. Be there. Music on the other side of 11. I said, are you gonna be my girl? We rock out with Jet and Noah Kahn's. All on the way. 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
17: Good morning, Alana McIntyre here with the latest. In heartbreaking news, 47-year-old Jefferson Lewis has been charged with murder and two counts of sexual assault following the death of Kumanjai little baby in Alice Springs. NT Police Commissioner Martin Dole says the outcome follows an extensive investigation.
18: This remains a deeply distressing matter, and our thoughts are firmly with Kumanjai's family, loved ones, and the wider community that have been deeply impacted by these events.
17: Northern Territory Police have released CCTV footage of what looks like people looting and say it is not people processing their grief. The NT Police Commissioner calling it disgusting, and he warns it will not be tolerated. Three people have died in Sydney Southwest overnight after an alleged assault at a home in Rosemeadow. Crews were called around 1:30 a.m. and they found two people dead, understood to be a man and a woman, alongside another man who had severe head injuries. The 64-year-old was taken to hospital, but he died. A sedan turned up about an hour later and police arrested a 32-year-old man. The Liberal Party has claimed victory in the Nepean by-election in Victoria. The former Mornington Shire Council Mayor Anthony Marsh winning the seat. One Nation, though, has warned Darren Herkus will be back in the state election in November. And today is World Laughter Day, a reminder that a little smile, a light-hearted moment or a shared joke can bridge differences.
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17: Another blow for Parramatta. Young gun Riley Smith had to be assisted off by two trainers last night during the Eels' 36-14 loss to the Warriors. Para coach Jason Riles says the hooker's hurt his sternum and is going to need scans.
19: Yeah. It adds another layer of challenge to it, that's for sure.
17: Brisbane skipper Adam Reynolds could miss next week's game against Manly after he hit his head on the turf hard during the Roosters' 38-24 win over the Broncos. And today at the SCG, the Swans are taking on the Demons.
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20: Brundy looking good eastbound on Greenwell Point Road towards the coast. In Cumberton, no delays eastbound on Forest Road. Nowra Hill, it's a delay-free run northbound on Albatross Road into town. In Kangaroo Valley, we have a load limit on Moss Vale Road at the Hampton Bridge. Vehicles over 23 tonnes are restricted. And in North Nowra, look out for that road damage on Illawarra Road. 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

said, are you gonna be my girl? It's a 1, 2, 3, take my hand and come with me, because you look so fine that I really wanna make you mine. I said, you look so fine that I really wanna make you mine. Come on and get your kicks. Now you don't need a

RFM. In the lead up to Mother's Day, we're playing Mum's a Word from tomorrow. Okay, get yourself in the running to win a dinner, bed and breakfast package at Bengalay Luxury Villas. Okay, that's going to be one at the end of the week. Each day, if you correctly identify what word or words are missing, you will win yourself a beautiful bouquet of flowers thanks to Flamingo Florists at Warragee Street in Nowra and Blooms the Chemist. Right in the time for those cooler nights, you can win yourself a winter warmies package as well. The water bottle, the fluffy sucks. 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Big ups to Flamingo Florists and Blooms the Chemist. And of course, everyone is gunning for that Bengalay Luxury Villas Day. It sounds cool. Yeah, celebrate your mum on Mother's Day by playing Mum's the Word. It's Power FM.

0: 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Well, there's plates at a Greek wedding. They break well. A wine glass that you accidentally knock over, and it's always full, isn't it? That breaks pretty well, but nothing breaks like a heart. Mark Ronson, Miley Cyrus doing their thing. Hey, go and hope you're having a great Sunday. Miles Smith and Bruno coming up. Plus, we'll hear from Vance Joyce. Divine feelings inside the next 15 minutes.
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0: 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Hope you're having a great Sunday. The Foo Fighters coming up and Coldplay. And one of my most favourite things to do over the last 24 years whilst being in the radio game is going back and playing songs from a throwing copper album from live. My lovely Rachel and I bonded over throwing copper. And look, that bond is strong all these years later. We'll get all over you on Inside the Next 10.
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0: 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An update on all your latest news and sport. I've gone the West Tigers to defeat the Sharks at home out in the Shire this afternoon. Could go either way, but despite they don't have the fact they don't have Appy, I still think they can do it. But it's a big one as well as the Seagulls. They've looked great on the Kieran Foran. Can they aim up against the Panthers in the Sunday night game? We shall find out. Music after our midday news. Taylor and Sabrina, plus the latest from Harry. And a throwback from the band Naked Ladies is Power FM.
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5: Hi there, Alana McIntyre here with the latest. Police in the Northern Territory have charged Jefferson Lewis with murder and two counts of sexual assault following the death of Kumanjai little baby in Alice Springs. The 47-year-old is expected to face Darwin Local Court on Tuesday. Police have also released CCTV of members of the community looting and say it's not people processing their grief.
14: The footage that's been released here, you'll see the behaviour is absolutely atrocious. And essentially, it's criminalistic, it's outright looting. The businesses involved have suffered extensive monetary loss.
5: A man is in custody over a suspected triple murder at a home in Sydney Southwest. When police arrived at the property in Rosemeadow around 1:30 this morning, they found a 64-year-old man with critical head injuries along with the bodies of a woman and a man. The 64-year-old died after being taken to hospital. Around an hour later, a silver sedan arrived at the scene. Police arrested the 32-year-old male driver. The Queensland Government is taking steps to gain some energy independence. The Courier Mail reporting that land near ports in Brisbane, Mackay, Gladstone and Bundaberg could be unlocked for companies to build fuel storage tanks. The land could even be used for refineries, but it will all need the green light from the federal government. And One Nation's Barnaby Joyce says a private plane donation by one of Gina Rinehart's companies won't really worry voters. He says plan A for him is to run for the Senate, but that he may also run for his lower house seat of New England.
15: Quality duplexes from $629,000. 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
5: The Roosters had a 38-24 win over the Broncos. Brisbane also losing skipper Adam Reynolds after he suffered a nasty head knock.
16: He's been concussed, so I think it's Category 1, so he'll be out for a week.
5: Madge confident in Tom Duffy, who will likely replace him in next week's game against Manly, while Riley Smith hurt his sternum in the Eels' 36-14 loss to the Warriors.
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17: Macquarie Pass, stop and slow traffic conditions and a reduced speed limit on the Illawarra Highway near Mount Murray Road. That's due to overnight roadworks. In Cumberton, looking good eastbound on Forest Road. North Nowra, road damage has delays both ways on Illawarra Road. In Basin View, road damage on the Wool Road between Talon Point Road and Brompton Road. Behold, the Lychee Boba Refresher. KFC's Humble Lemonade has ascended, swirled with exotic lychee syrup, delicate floral osmanthus and popping boba. Bit posh. 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

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It's the most tension-filled, drama-filled 30 seconds of the Brekkie Show. And it returns tomorrow. Scatterbrain, thanks to New Image Kitchens at Shoalhaven Gas. We are playing for $3,500, right? Just before 8, we'll put a call out for you to play. No doubt coming up. Now, it's the latest from Harry, American Girls on Power FM.

0: FM, playing the best music for the Shoalhaven and Highlands. Mum's the word, yes. Those sayings that Mum always says, well, we will be repeating them, minus a couple of words. If you can identify what those words are, you'll score yourself a daily prize thanks to Blooms the Chemist. Go see the team in Narra Mall, 130 Junction Street. They've got some winter warmies to give us so that you can pass it on to your mum or yourself. And wait, there's more. Flamingo Florists on Warragee Street have a bouquet of flowers to go as well, okay? And then everyone goes in the running to win that special stay at Bengali Luxury Villas out at Shoalhaven Heads with award-winning dining and native-inspired menus. Unwind on the South Coast and, make your mum feel extra special by going the running to win with Mum's the Word. Happening from tomorrow. Music on the Way by Eminem, Ice House and Alex Warren.
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So, let's whip up some new music instead. 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
1: Take me back to the...
0: Yes, Ray, take me back. Take me back. Olivia Dean as well. And from the 20th anniversary of Hannah Montana, Miley Cyrus with Younger You. Okay.
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16: I'm John Fabris. A 32-year-old man's in custody in Sydney over the deaths of three members of his family. A weapon allegedly used is suspected to be a hammer. Police arrived at the Rosemeadow home around 1:30 this morning.
1: They were confronted with a very bloody scene. Blunt force trauma is always horrendous for people to confront, and any edge weapon attack is always horrendous to confront.
16: Jefferson Lewis has been charged with one count of murder and two of sexual assaults in the alleged Northern Territory abduction and death of five-year-old girl Kumanjai Little Baby. Police also releasing footage of the looting of an Alice Springs service station.
17: What you will see in this footage is not people processing grief in relation to the death of baby Kumanjai. It's abhorrent. It's disgusting.
16: And an anticipated crowd of 2 million gathered at Copacabana Beach in Rio for a free concert by Colombian star Shakira. In the past 2 years, the spot's hosted free concerts by Lady Gaga and Madonna.
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18: The Roosters have held off a fast-finishing Broncos 36-24 at the SFS. Sydney led 30-0 before the Broncos charged back to within a converted try. Broncos coach Michael Maguire says they gave it their best shot.
19: Giving a team that sort of head start doesn't help, but to see them fight the way they are, and that's what we know the team does for each other. Just got to be a little bit smarter there around parts of the game, and you know, all of a sudden, you know, we put ourselves in different positions.
18: The informed Warriors defeated the Eels 36-14 at CommBank Stadium, while the Raiders notched a 28-12 win over the Titans on the Gold Coast. Over to the AFL, where the Saints, Cats, Tigers and Lions have posted wins in yesterday's encounters. And behind the wheel, a 1-2 finish for McLaren in F1's Miami sprint race.
20: Lando Norris crosses the line, a very comfortable winner here. And once again, McLaren triumphant with a 1-2 in a sprint in Miami. Oscar Piastri comes over to take second, Charles Leclerc third.
18: Finish on Sky Sports, Piastri falling flat during qualifying though, starting 7th in tomorrow's Grand Prix. Antonelli launching from pole. That's sport. I'm Harrison Preed.
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21: Nowra Central underpace both ways on the Princes Highway at Calendar Street. Nowra Hill looking good northbound on Albatross Road on your run into town. In Cumberton, it's a delay-free run eastbound on Forest Road towards the coast. Rundee also steady eastbound on Greenwell Point Road. And in Macquarie Pass, stop on slow traffic conditions and a reduced speed limit on the Illawarra Highway. 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

Triple R FM, Mum's the Word. From tomorrow in the lead up to Mother's Day, we have a special dine, stay and breakfast as well at Bengale Luxury Villas to go. It's very cool, right? Mum will be very happy with this prize, which will be drawn out on Friday. Each daily winner who correctly identifies what words are missing in Mum's saying, right, will win a prize from Flamingo Florist, a bouquet of flowers. Absolutely beautiful. Of course, they've celebrated local families with fresh flowers for over 70 years. And Blooms the Chemist, go see this team at Narra Mall at 130 Junction Street. They've come on board to help us out come winter time with some winter warming pack. Yes, the fluffy socks, the water bottle. Yes, I can never find my water bottle when I need it. All right, I'll have to pop into Blooms the Chemist and grab one. You can win yours from tomorrow. Mum's the Word here on Power FM.

0: back when Corona wasn't an awkward word to say. The rhythm of the night is Power FM. Stolzy doing it with you for your Sunday. Coming up, all the way from Perth, Aussie Rockers. To the 80s with Sydney Rockers and owners of Sounds of Then, which some people say, yeah, it's right up there when it comes to unofficial national anthems. You be the judge. That's all on the way. Plus, we'll hear from Ella Langley, Power FM.
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0: RFM with Genga Jang, playing the best music for the Shoalhaven and Highlands. Hope your weekend is going brilliantly. Taylor Swift coming up with Elizabeth Taylor. And I remember this next song vividly because it was 1999. I was at a nightclub, midnight New Year's Eve in Parramatta. This song came on as parts of a roof came down. It didn't hurt that bad, but yeah, I did. It was so strange to get knocked down right when this song came on. Right, oh no, I don't know, blew me away. Still to this day, Chumbawamba on the wave, Power FM.
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0: 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Plus, your chance to win Mum something brilliant this Mother's Day. Mum's the Word kicks off tomorrow. The ultimate prize, of course, is an overnight stay, dining, brekkie, all included at Bengalee Luxury Villas. We start that tomorrow. 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
19: I'm John Fabris. Investigations carry on into the deaths of three people and the serious injury of another at Sydney's Rose Meadow. A 32-year-old man, a family member of the alleged victims, is under arrest, and Superintendent Grant Healy describes a focus on possible weapons.
9: We think that there's a bladed weapon involved, as well as some type of weapon that can create a blunt force injury.
19: Queensland's government's opened expressions of interest to establish fuel storage and refinery facilities near ports at Brisbane. Brisbane, Mackay, Gladstone, Bundaberg and Abbott Point. Premier Chris Afforley wants to lead the way on fuel security.
6: We'll be doing all we can to energise the planning framework to allow people to come forward, for example, with a solution to store fuel there.
19: And Germany's second hobby horse championship has been held in Frankfurt, with both kids and grown-ups navigating their pretend steeds through dressage and jumping courses. Competitive hobby horsing originated in Finland in the early 2000s and is now present here in Australia.
17: Quality duplexes from $629,000. 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
20: A boost for the Knights with captain Caelan Ponga among several stars returning as they kick off the NRL against Souths in Newcastle. Rabbitohs coach Wayne Bennett knows the fullback will be tough to contain.
21: He's a very good player and nobody's ever owned the game, so you always find a way to minimise their opportunities, but at the end of the day he'll make some that most players can't make, so you just got to try and keep those to a minimum, and if you can do that, we can probably manage the rest of the team.
20: Cronulla and the Tigers to clash at Shark Park. Round 9 of the NRL wrapping up with Penrith facing Manly tonight at Combank Stadium. A Sunday AFL blockbuster as the high-flying Swans take on the informed Demons at the SCG. Sydney regains star midfielder Isaac Heaney, Harrison Petty back for Melbourne, while Gold Coast host GWS Giants this evening. Sydney FC's ended Melbourne victories A-League season with a 1-0 upset in the finals. Auckland FC won through on penalties over Melbourne City. And Sunshine Coast Lightning and the West Coast Fever are on court in the Super Netball, the Adelaide Thunderbirds and Melbourne Mavericks notching wins last night. That's for one of Harrison Preve.
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22: In Brundee, looking pretty good eastbound on Greenwell Point Road. Towards the coast, Cumberton, no delays eastbound on Forest Road. Narrabri Hill, also steady northbound on Albatross Road on your run into town. North Nowra, road damage causing delays both ways on Illawarra Road. And in Tomarong, we are seeing delays northbound on Hawken Road past Pine Forest Road. Influenza is serious, but it isn't as scary if you're vaccinated. 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

0: 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Here's the catch. 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

0: 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Previously, we swapped anti-wrinkle cream into a 40-foot yacht dream.
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16: I'm John Fabris. Multiple arrests are unfolding over Thursday's looting of an Alice Springs service station as rioting broke out over the alleged murder and sexual assault of five-year-old girl Kumanjai Little Baby. Police have released footage with a view to tracking down all involved.
17: From the point of view of stock, we're looking at over $200,000 worth, and you can see from the footage how opportunistic it is.
16: Police in Sydney are piecing together the deaths of two parents in their 60s and a son at Rosemeadow early this morning. Another brother was seriously injured. Police have a 32-year-old family member in custody.
18: We've got to recover what weapons are inside the house. Whilst we can say it's a hammer, we've got to be 100% sure, so we'll take our time.
16: And SA's Premier's confirmed a second funding package in collaboration with Tasmania and the federal government's been presented to keep Nearstar smelters afloat in Hobart and Port Pirie.
19: That is now sitting with Nearstar and their parent company, Trafigura.
16: A total of 1,300 are employed across both sites.
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21: Live NRL, where the Knights have jumped out to a 28-10 lead over the Rabbitohs. Nearing halftime in Newcastle, the Sharks and the West Tigers to clash in the Shire. The Tigers in the spotlight this week following Jerome Luai's announcement he's joining PNG. But coach Benji Marshall confident it won't be an on-field distraction.
22: One thing we've managed to do as a team throughout the whole season is there's been a lot of noise externally. What you got to have is good leaders inside your four walls who drive your standards, create the positivity, and it's only a distraction if you let it be. You know, and we're not going to let it be.
21: round 9 to wrap up at Combank Stadium this evening with the Panthers up against Manly. Brodie Grundy notches his 250th AFL game as Sydney faces Melbourne at the SCG. The Swans ruck has told 7 it's been a colourful journey.
1: I think there's been a consistent authenticity to the way that I've tackled 23 games, but there has been lots of learning and opportunities to reflect along that journey and be challenged.
21: And in Super Netball, the Lightning leads the Fever by 5 in the third quarter. That's Sport, I'm Harrison Preeb.
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2: Nowra Central, delays both ways on the Princes Highway at Callander Street. North Nowra, we have road damage causing delays in both directions on Illawarra Road as well. Falls Creek, ongoing upgrade works on the Princes Highway and Jervis Bay Road at the intersection. Reduced speeds and lane closures in effect there. And in Tomerong, we have road damage closing Port Jervis Road. 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
15: I'm John Fabris. Footage of looters trashing an Alice Springs service station during Thursday's riots has been released. Police Commissioner Martin Dole describing it as nothing to do with grief over the alleged murder of five-year-old girl Kumanjai Little Baby.
16: If you recognise people involved when you watch this footage, or if you were involved, I would encourage you to contact the Northern Territory Police or come and hand yourself in before we come for you.
15: A 32-year-old man's in custody over an alleged attack that killed what's thought to be his parents and brother early this morning at a Rosemeadow home in Sydney. Another brother was injured. Police suspect a hammer and bladed weapon were involved.
17: This family isn't very well known to the police at all, and never for a domestic violence related incident.
15: And Labor leader Stephen Miles has thrown cold water on the Queensland government's plan to build fuel storage and refineries along the coast to shore up self-sufficiency.
18: It might be a good photo op, but it won't do a single thing to help Queenslanders for years and years.
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19: Approaching full time in Newcastle, where the Knights are leading a surging Rabbitohs 42-38. The Sharks and the West Tigers to square off in the Shire. League expert Corey Oates says the Tigers are proving themselves as premiership contenders.
20: I really think they're a chance to win it this year. I really do.
21: They are just playing fun football, their style, and they're defending well. Like, they're just turning up. They're having a crack and they are enjoying what they're doing.
19: Switching cones, where the Swans are trailing the Demons by 8 points late in the opening term of their AFL encounter at the SCG. The Suns to take on the Giants this evening on the Gold Coast. Oscar Piastri has finished second behind McLaren teammate Lando Norris in F1's Miami Sprint. The Aussie struggling in qualifying, though, starting seventh in tomorrow's Grand Prix.
22: For myself, I mean, just a very messy session. A lot of things didn't quite work the way we expected or hoped. Some digging to do there, but just a bit of a tricky one with the car as well. Obviously, incredibly tough conditions.
19: And in Super Netball, West Coast Fevers defeated Sunshine Coast Lightning 58-54. That's Sport. I'm Harrison Preeb.
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23: Narra Central, look out for delays both ways on the Princes Highway at Cavender Street. Cumberton looking good eastbound on Forest Road. Brundee, a delay-free run eastbound on Greenwell Point Road towards the coast as well. In Basin View, we have road damage on the Wool Road between Talon Point Road and Brompton Road. And in Tomerong, look out for road damage closing Port Jarvis Road. Behold, the Lychee Boba Refresher. KFC's Humble Lemonade has ascended. Swirled with exotic lychee syrup, delicate floral as Manthus and popping boba. Bit bosh. 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
20: I'm John Fabris. Jefferson Lewis has been charged with one count of murder and two of sexual assault in the alleged Northern Territory abduction and death of five-year-old girl Kumanjai Little Baby. Police also releasing footage of the looting of an Alice Springs service station.
21: What you will see in this footage is not people processing grief in relation to the death of baby Kumanjai. It's abhorrent. It's disgusting.
20: A 32-year-old man's in custody in Sydney in relation to the deaths of what's believed to be his parents and brother. Another brother was seriously injured and alerted police. Authorities arrived at the Rosemeadow home around 1:30 this morning.
22: They were confronted with a very bloody scene. Blunt force trauma is always horrendous for people to confront, and any edge weapon attack is always horrendous to confront.
20: And Colombian star Shakira's drawn a crowd of 2 million for a free concert at Rio's Copacabana Beach, following in the footsteps of Lady Gaga last year and Madonna in 2024.
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2: The Knights have held their nerve for a 42-38 win over the Rabbitohs in a thriller in Newcastle. Souths hit the lead briefly in the second half after trailing 22-0. Knights halfback Dylan Brown has told Fox League they were lucky to hang on.
3: Our rider Drew in shambles. Latrell's been scoring points all year and we've done a lot of video on him and we're just going to come up with answers then. So our plan was sort of just kick the ball down there and hopefully stop him getting the ball. I felt like we're pretty steely today.
2: Live action in the Shire where the Sharks are leading the Tigers 18-10 late in the first half. The Panthers to tackle Manly tonight at Combank Stadium. AFL, the Swans have settled with a number of lead changes to take a 22-point advantage over the Demons in the third term at the SCG. The Suns to take on GWS this evening on the Gold Coast. Giants defender Lachie Ash has told Seven the Suns are a formidable opponent.
12: Ever since I've been in the competition, Gold Coast and us, we've always played really good games and often really close games. So today should be no different. They started the year really well and then teams have probably looked at them as a benchmark for the competition and put a bit of work into them.
2: That's Sport, I'm Harrison Preeve.
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23: Nowra Central, there's minor delays in both directions on the Princes Highway at Callander Street. Brundy, steady eastbound on Greenwell Point Road towards the coast. In Cumberton, also looking good eastbound on Forest Road. Tomorong, a delay-free run northbound on Hawken Road past Pine Forest Road. And in North Nowra, road damage causing delays both ways on Illawarra Road. 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
2: Hi, I'm Hannah Davies. West Coast Fever has avoided an upset, edging Sunshine Coast Lightning 58-54 in Super Netball. The Adelaide Thunderbirds powered past the Queensland Firebirds 73-49. Melbourne Mavericks have moved into the top four with a two-goal win over the Swifts. Melbourne City has drawn first blood with a 1-0 win over crosstown rivals The Vickery in the first leg of their A-League Women's semi-final. And in tennis, Marta Kostyuk has clinched the Madrid Open title with a 6-3, 7-5 upset over world number 8, Mira Andreeva.
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15: I'm John Fabris. Police in Sydney are piecing together the deaths of two parents in their 60s and a son at Rosemeadow early this morning. Another brother was seriously injured. Police have a 32-year-old family member in custody.
16: We've got to recover what weapons are inside the house, so whilst we can say it's a hammer, we've got to be 100% sure, so we'll take our time.
15: Multiple arrests are unfolding over Thursday's looting of an Alice Springs service station as rioting broke out over the alleged murder and sexual assault of a 5-year-old girl, Kumanjai Little Baby. Police releasing footage with a view to tracking down all involved.
17: From the point of view of stock, we're looking at over $200,000 worth, and you can see from the footage how opportunistic it is.
15: And SA's Premier's confirmed a second funding package in collaboration with Tasmania and the federal government's been presented to keep Nearstar smelters afloat in Hobart and Port Pirie.
18: That is now sitting with Nearstar and their parent company, Trafigura.
15: A total of 1,300 are employed across both sites.
19: 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The Knights have held on for a 42-38 win over a fast-finishing Rabbitohs in their NRL encounter in Newcastle. Live action, the Sharks leading the Tigers 44-10 late in the second half in the Shire. The latter leading Panthers to tackle an in-form Manly tonight at Combank Stadium. Our league expert Corey Oates reckons the Sea Eagles can rattle Penrith.
20: They can hold the ball and really take it to them. I think Manly can run away with it. Not run away with it, but win comfortably. I think it'll be a very fiery game.
19: Meantime, Storm legend Billy Slater has fought back tears while speaking about Craig Bellamy's health battle. The NRL Premiership coach has been diagnosed with a neurodegenerative disorder.
21: Like, I've known Craig Bellamy for half of my life. I didn't think I was going to be like this, but like, to see someone that you've looked up to has been a real leader to you, like, tough watching this sort of stuff, knowing the potential of what he's going to go through.
19: On Nine. And in AFL, Swans leading the Demons by 29 points in the final term at the SCG. The Suns and Giants to wrap up the round tonight on the Gold Coast. That's Spawn. I'm Harrison Preeve.
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19: Welcome to TikTok trending with me, Megs, and I'm here to break down the sounds everyone's obsessing over on their TikTok feeds, especially like the track by Olivia Rodrigo. It is the lyrics in particular, "One night I was bored in bed and stalked you on the internet," from her track Drop Dead. Everyone is posting photos to those lyrics of how their relationship connected online. It screams Gen Z, but hey, the track screams every generation. I'm going to pop it on right now. It's Drop Dead on TikTok trending.

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1: I'm Megs, and this is TikTok Trending, where I serve the internet's biggest moments straight into your ears. TikTokers are going crazy over this trend. They're grabbing their friends and they're lip-syncing to the one and only track, Love the Way You Lie. Yes, the one with Eminem and Rihanna. So two mates are either rapping to the Eminem part or the Rihanna part. And I will say, the Eminem part is a bit tricky. But hey, give it a go right now. I'm going to pop it on Love the Way You Lie on TikTok Trending.

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1: You're on TikTok Trending with me, Megs, and I'm here to give you the guide to what's hot online. And you know what is? It's our Aussie boy, the one and only Cody Simpson, with his latest track, Baby Blue. And you know what? This track reminds me of that trend that I've been seeing a lot lately where creators go colour hunting. It's where they take photos of a specific colour all day and then they make a cute little collage at the end. If you're doing blue, whack this track on. It's Cody Simpson, Baby Blue, on TikTok Trending.

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1: 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And you know what's hot? Sabrina Carpenter's track, When Did You Get So Hot? And I'm obsessed with everyone posting their glow-ups to the track. And you know what my favourite glow-up is? 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The girls, they know. All right, I'm going to pop it on.

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Two to the three to the four. When it's last call and they kick us out the door. It's getting kinda late, but the ladies want some more. Oh my, good lord. Tell them change.

0: Pat O'Brien. Every morning, Stolzy and Izzy give you the chance to win some serious cash. Correctly answer 10 questions in 30 seconds, and the jackpotted amount is yours. Here's the catch. All your answers have to start with the letter they give you. Make no mistake, champions have been crowned, near misses have been had, and dreams have come true.
1: Oh my God, thank you so much.
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1: Jacqueline has turned around and said, I had the pleasure of meeting one Mr. Tom Jones.
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5: Good morning, I'm Pete Andrea, first in local. South Coast surfers will have extra eyes on the lookout for sharks before they hit the surf break. The state's government is set to fund the supply of drones to local board rider clubs. The cash also includes training for operators before next summer. The largest group of new cops in 13 years has been sworn in when the class of 368 marched out at the Goulburn Police Academy on Friday. The class included 90 women, 20 First Nations recruits and officers born in 20 different countries. 349 probationary constables have now begun 12 months of on-the-job training. 31 will be posted to Southern New South Wales police districts. A man and woman convicted of cannabis supply on the New South Wales Southern Highlands have been banned from returning to the region by a local court judge. The couple, aged 36 and 28, both escaped jail time but have been hit with community corrections orders. The judge ordered them not to return to the Wingicaribie until those orders were complete. South Coast Arts is trying to lock in urgent talks with Shell Harbour Council over its decision to slash funding. $250,000 will be cut over 5 years without consultation. South Coast Arts Executive Director Louise Croker says the move will also affect their ability to get state funding.
6: So in losing the money from Shell Harbour Council, which is just under $50,000 a year, we also lose the leveraged money from Create New South Wales. So that's roughly equivalent to $92,000.
5: Sport now. Illawarra Rugby Union round 3 results. Campbelltown had a 27-21 victory over Barrel. Kiama got up 38-14 over Tectars. And Camden snuck home 22-21 over the Vikings. That is your local news first. I'm Pete Andrea.
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13: Hey there, I'm Pete Andrea, first in local. Close to 350 students have graduated from the New South Wales Police Academy at Goulburn, starting new careers today as probationary constables. Police Minister Yasmin Cantley says it's the largest class in more than a decade.
14: And what this will mean is more boots on the ground. From Monday, we will see those new recruits, new boots on the ground, in their new commands right across New South Wales. That means more support for frontline and more protection for the community right across New South Wales.
13: 31 are headed to the southern region, 9 to the South Coast Police District. Kiama Council is testing the markets on its holiday parks after receiving multiple approaches from experienced operators. A first proposal from Reflections Holidays has been followed by two more. Council's now moving to an expression of interest and tender process. It's hoped the competition could strengthen Council's long-term finances and help with budget planning. South Coast Arts says it's been blindsided by Shell Harbour Council's decision to slash funding. Its draft budget forecasts a cut of about 50 grand a year. South Coast Arts Executive Director Louise Croker says there was zero consultation.
15: We didn't have any prior discussions or heads up from council that they were even considering the cut. That's part of the process that we're most disappointed by, is that they didn't have a conversation with us.
13: South Coast Arts seeking an urgent meeting to try and reverse the decision. Sport now, Group 7 Rugby League, and there was some lopsided decided round four results. Jamboree Superoos 28 defeated Nowra Bombardieri Jets 22. Heartbreak for Bury Shoalhaven Heads, going down 58-0 to Albion Park Oak Flats. Kiama had a 62-0 win over Wirrilla Lake South. Gerringong had a 42-4 win over Shell Harbour, and Milton Ulladulla defeated the Stingrays 18-10. That is your local news first. I'm Pete Andrea.
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16: Morning, I'm Rob McLennan. The Prime Minister's hinting at changes to property taxes in next week's federal budget, despite an election pledge not to do that. Negative gearing is likely to be scaled back, along with 50% of capital gains tax discounts. On the ABC, Anthony Albanese asked if it amounts to a broken promise.
17: Voters will make their decisions. My job and the job of the government is to put in place measures that are in the interest of the Australian public.
16: A man will face court today, charged with murdering his parents and one of his brothers in Sydney Southwest. The 32-year-old's also accused of the attempted murder of another of his brothers. Charges are expected against five people over riots and looting in Alice Springs on Thursday night. The violence erupted following the arrest of 47-year-old Jefferson Lewis over the death of a 5-year-old girl. Vote counting has finished after Saturday's by-election in the Victorian seat of Nepean. That seat retained by the Liberals, but One Nation picking up nearly a quarter of the primary vote.
12: Quality duplexes from $629,000. 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
16: To AFL first, Sydney's moved back to the top of the table after round eight with a 17-point win over Melbourne, despite a last-term scare. Coach Stephen King proud of the effort.
18: Although we don't walk away with 4 points, I walk away really proud as a coach, knowing I've got a group of players that are willing to fight and scrap to the death. They're a pretty proud moment.
16: Last night, the Suns scored a 20-point win over the Giants. In NRL, Penrith has edged out the Sea Eagles 18 points to 16. Earlier, the Sharks thrashing the West Tigers and the Knights holding on against Souths.
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19: Good morning. Between Cajole and Berry, good on the Princess Highway at the moment, going north and southbound. Falls Creek, Jervis Bay Road clear to the Princess Highway. From Mossvale, traffic not too bad on the Illawarra Highway to Robertson. And from the Southern Highlands, a steady flow of traffic going northbound on the Hume Motorway. 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
21: Partly cloudy day today. We do have some showers lingering about, just hanging around throughout the morning. A top of 24 degrees is expected if you're in the Shoalhaven right now. If you are in the heart of Nowra, we're sitting at 16 degrees. In the Highlands today, a top of 19 with some early showers. They're going to linger throughout the day as well, but more heavy in the morning. Currently sitting at 14 degrees if you're in Bowral.
12: 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Right across the Shoalhaven and Highlands. 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

Let's get it on. Morning, everyone. Hope you had a fantastic weekend and are up and at them, ready for another big working week. How are you going? 442-33949. Remember, you can grab us on that number right throughout the morning and be my friend, of course, as I am now going solo for the next month or so. So, yeah, if you can help, because I look over the desk here at the moment expecting to see someone and realise that they are over in Spain or France. Either of the two, going to all of them, as Izzy enjoys a trip away flying Han Solo. Hey, this morning on the show, what do I have for you? Well, I've got some surprises. Scatterbrain returns and we are at a very juicy amount of $3,500 for 30 seconds work. Where else are you going to get that sort of money for that? Yeah, you're not. You're not. $3,500. We'll play in about 2 hours' time. Mum's the word, right? So I have a famous saying that Mum would say, and one word is bleeped out. You tell me what that word is, and I tell you what, not only will you win, all right, some prizes, thanks to Blooms, the chemist, and also our mates at Flamingo Florists, the daily prizes, but you go in the running to win a fantastic package at Bengalay Luxury Villas, where you get to eat, stay overnight, and eat the next morning as well, and enjoy the beauty of Bengalay Luxury Villas. I was out at Shoalhaven Heads yesterday and went past. Perfect. Right in time for Mother's Day. PBR Monster Energy Tour hits Nowra on Sunday. I'll have tickets to go to that as well. And I'll build this one up because I've got another big one that has just launched today that is going to make you go, oh, holy cow, all right, I want to be part of that. I'll tell you what that is next, all right? Right now, let's get going with

0: It's the Power Brekkie Show with Stolzy minus Izzy for a little while. So I'm flying on my Post Malone 442-33949. Hope you had a great weekend. And ready to rock and roll for another working week. I have to start this morning with something that is very cool. Okay. It's just gone active today. It's Power FM's Around the World and 15K. Let me just say that again. Around the World and 15K. Now, yeah, if you head to 949powerfm.com.au, we're giving you the chance to go global with around the world flights plus $15,000 in spending money up for grabs. I know, you're like, get out of town, right? Like, what? What are you talking about? Yes, that's it. Around the world flights plus $15,000 spending money. I mean, the possibilities are endless, and entering is all part of the adventure. Now, for your chance to win this epic adventure, just got to go online. All right, fill out the entry form and tell us in 100 words or less how you'd build your dream itinerary with a $30,000 budget. I know it's a lot to take in at the moment. It's a lot to even say. It is massive. All right, where you'd go, what you do, and why you deserve to win. Now, you only have 100 words or less. If you can do it in 88 words, great. All right. That's up to you. All the entries will be shortlisted. Only the best will make the cut. All right, so get cracking. 949powerfm.com.au, around the world and 15K, giving you the chance to go global. That includes the flights and the cash, which is sticking cash in your pocket to go as well. 100 words or less. Get thinking, get creative. This is massive. It is open as of now. All right, as one of the many different things that we've got happening here on the show. But if you want to pack your bags and go around the world and spend, like, yeah. 94.9powerfm.com.au. That one is huge, so jump on that. 442-33949, you can get me on that number throughout. We do have a few showers lingering about this morning in the Shoalhaven in Highlands. They're going to dry up as we head towards the afternoon. That's what they say. All right, but yeah, Monday. Bring it on.
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Morning, 442-33949. Grab us on that number throughout. You need something put out there into the universe, or that something needs reporting on. If you're celebrating something big today, let us know all about it. Today, what are we doubling down? May the 4th, of course, which doubles down. May the 4th. Yeah. All those lovers of Star Wars, today is a very special day, as May the 4th be with you. Of course, whatever your favourite Star Wars film may be, I loved Empire. I really did like Empire Strikes Back. Luke went all out there thinking he could beat his father. Well, that was where he found out who his father actually was. Of course, quite devastating. So, celebration of all things Star Wars this morning, whether or not you're on the good side of the Force or perhaps the dark side. You know, hard to argue with Darth Vader. I know it. You know it. There you go. Have yourself a nice little run of your favourite Star Wars movies this morning. It also doubles down as Anti-Bullying Day. I think every day should be Anti-Bullying Day. And if you love your OJ, I mean Orange Juice, I should say, National Orange Juice Day. So there's a couple of things right there for you. Okay? I can't help it. For years I've run around talking like Yoda when I shouldn't at the most inopportune times. It's very awkward when one's in a meeting. Of minds, and you start sitting there telling people that you have the power. Yes. Well, May 4, bring it on. 22 past 6 is Power FM.

0: Power FM. Stelzy doing it with you for you Monday morning. What are we paying at the Bowser? Well, 174.9 at United in South Narrow is what we're paying this morning. There's numerous places where you pull in that you're going to be paying around about that 174, 178. Those Mount Mobile and Narrow, Kinghorn Street, 179.9. So, yeah, we are down. I've got some more here. 177.9 at the Shell in Nowra as well, okay? If you see something cheaper, to let us know all about it. Coming up, well, we will have a look at the world of sport, but I just got to mention what was going on yesterday in Newcastle. Now, if you're a Newcastle Knights fan and you watch your team hop out to a 28-10 lead and then watch all the the chaos that erupted after it. 80 points scored in the game, a point a minute. It was a lot, very exciting, but not good for the ticker if you're a Knights fan sitting on the hill or sitting at home and watching it. But yeah, some great games yesterday. The Seagulls got close. I think it's the one that got away last night against the Penrith Panthers. They were there, and yeah, then they weren't. And as for the West Tigers out there at Shark Park, it's a tough watch. It was a tough watch. They say now that any team who, and history has proven that if you get 50 points put on you, you can't win the comp. However, I beg to differ. And look, call me too optimistic, but the amount of points that are being scored and at the rate they're being scored, we're playing a different game at the moment. So I think that saying will be, one day it'll be beaten and broken, and 50 points won't matter. But anyway, that's history at the moment. Tough go yesterday for the Tigers. Coming up, Pete Andrea with all your latest local news. Stick around for that, your national news bulletins as well. It's 27 past 6.
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7: Hi there, I'm Pete Andrea, first in local. The largest group of new cops in 13 years has been sworn in when Class 368 marched out of the Goulburn Police Academy. The class included 90 women, 20 First Nations recruits and officers born in 20 different countries. 349 probationary constables have begun 12 months of on-the-job training. 31 will be posted to Southern New South Wales police districts. Another call for Southern Highlands residents to support a petition for inclusion of a cancer treatment and infusion centre at the redeveloped Barrel Hospital. 20,000 electronic or 10,000 paper signatures are needed to trigger debates on the floor of New South Wales Parliament. At this stage, there are 8,700 signatures. The deadline of May 16 is fast approaching, and Wallandilly MP Judy Hannan has joined the Public Health First Committee, urging locals to put pen to paper. South Coast surfers will have extra eyes on the lookout for sharks before they hit the surf break. The state's government is said to fund supply of drones to local board rider clubs. The cash also includes training for operators before next summer. South Coast Arts trying to lock in urgent talks with Shell Harbour Council over a decision to slash funding. $250,000 will be cut over 5 years. South Coast Arts Executive Director Louise Cuoca says the move will also affect their ability to get state funding.
8: So in losing the money from Shell Harbour Council, which is just under $50,000 a year, we also lose the leveraged money from Create New South Wales. So that's roughly equivalent to $92,000.
7: And in sport, Group 7 Rugby League Ladies League Tag First Grade wins over the weekend for Kiama, Albion Park, the Gerringong Lions and Milton Ulladulla. That is your local news first. I'm Pete Andrea.
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10: Hello, I'm Robert Clennon. More arrests are expected over last week's riots and looting in Alice Springs following the death of Kumanjai Little Baby. Northern Territory Police expect to lay charges against five people they've already taken into custody, while the man accused of abducting and killing the five-year-old will face court tomorrow, charged with murder. The PM won't be drawn on whether rumoured changes to property taxes in next week's budget would amount to a broken election promise. It's rumoured the Treasurer will scale back negative gearing and the 50% capital gains tax discount. Anthony Albanese telling the ABC the government has to make tough calls.
11: The hard decisions that are in the national interest.
10: New stats show the number of working-aged Aussies relying on welfare is getting close to 1.4 million. News Corp reporting an additional 122,000 people under 34 have moved onto the payment since 2022.
0: Quality duplexes from $629,000. 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
10: Penrith sits again clear on top of the NRL table after an 18-16 win over Manly. Panthers coach Ivan Cleary not surprised it was so close.
12: No, we expected them to play well, and they did. Yeah, it took us all the way to the end.
10: Earlier, the Sharks belted the West Tigers, while the Knights survived a high-scoring thriller against Souths. In AFL, the Suns have beaten GWS by 20 points to wrap up Round 8 in slippery conditions on the Gold Coast. Earlier, the Sydney Swans held off the Demons by 17 at the SCG.
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13: Tom Wong. Now, the Princess Highway looking fairly good at this stage, going north and southbound past Turpentine Road, Canberra Mountain, good run on Mossvale Road, east and westbound. Between Barrel, Mittagong, Barrel Road is clear. And from the Southern Highlands, the 3-hour traffic at times on Hume Motorway, Aikens Way, northbound. Get that Queensland holiday feeling at Flight Centre. Escape to Port Douglas for 4 nights, 4-star with sunset sailing from $299 per person. 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
15: An overcast start to the working week. Some showers lingering around the Shoalhaven throughout the day, most likely throughout the morning. Top of 24 expected in the Shoalhaven. Right now it's 16 degrees if you are in Bomaderry. In the Highlands today, a top of 19. We are expected to reach. Right now it's sitting at 14 degrees in Mossvale.
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15: Morning, a little bit later, we will kick off Mum's the Word in the lead up to Mother's Day. We want to send your mum, or we want to give away a stay at Bengalay Luxury Villas. 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Unwind on the south coast. Now, each day, we'll have a bouquet of flowers from Flamingo Florists from Warragee Street in Nowra, and, of course, a winter warmers pack from Blooms the Chemist. All you have to do is not hard. All right, there are those sayings that Mum says. If you are able to identify what word is bleeped out, you'll go into running for that, that dinner, stay and breakfast at Bengalay. It's huge. It's huge. A little bit later, we will play this morning, all right? We've got World of Sport coming up next. Right now, it's Ella Langley and Choosing Texas on Power FM, just on 23 to 7.

0: FM. Stolzy doing it with you for your Monday morning. $3,500 is the new jackpot at amount. We'll play in about an hour and 15 minutes time. Scatterbrain, thanks to New Image Kitchens and Shoalhaven Gas. Who wouldn't mind $3,500?
1: Yeah.
0: Likewise. We'll play a little bit later this morning.
2: From across the world and in our own backyard. Sport.
0: Where does one start here? Well, Knights fans, how's your heart going? Yesterday, after leading 28-10 at halftime, and then, look, it was very exciting. 80 points scored in the match up there at McDonald Jones in the Hunter. 42-38. All the big guns showed up to play, that is for sure. But well done to the Knights fans. Got to give it up. The West Tigers copped a shellacking from the Sharks. Everyone had their eyes out to see just how Jerome Luai and the team, after a big week of news, the announcement that he's going to the PNG Chiefs. Yes, they did not respond, no, and just the weight of possession against them when you're defending all the time, 52 points to 10. Tough go, but the Tigers, they will regroup, don't worry about that. And I'm not even going to mention the Parramatta Reels this morning. Oh, there we go, I know, it's tough. Look, I hope your side got a win up over the weekend. 6 losses in a row for the Melbourne Storm, that's unheard of. The Dolphins, too good for them as well. That's locally, Group 7, Jamboree 28s, defeating the Nowra Bomaderry Jets yesterday at the Bomaderry Sports Ground, 28 points to 22. Albion Park did bury over big time, 58 points to nil. And Kiama and Warilla, 62 points to nil. So there's some big shellackings. People are handing out hidings over the weekend. The Lions 42, defeating the Sharks 4. And I've got to make mention to this, Andy Lynch and the team there, Milton Aladulla Bulldogs 18, defeating the Stingrays of Shell Harbour 10. Well done, getting the win, getting the dub. I love that. Got a big soft spot for Milton Aladulla Bulldogs, that is for sure. So well done. Congratulations, getting the dub, as they like to say. And this one too, Kimi Antonelli has won the Miami Grand Prix, 3 wins in a row at the age of just 19, driving Mercedes. Now, when he came into the Mercedes team to replace Lewis Hamilton, who went over to Ferrari, everyone was just like, oh, hold on, Toto, what are you doing here? But this guy would have to be probably the coolest young fella running around going very fast. 3 on the trot. Australia's Oscar Piastri, unfortunately, finished in 7th in his McLaren. But Kimi Antonelli extending his driver's lead in the F1 Drivers' Championship, right? They're just some of the sports results. Now, if you've got a sporting result that you want to get, Mercedes team. To replace Lewis Hamilton, who went over to

0: Young One did fantastic over the weekend. Maybe you did. 442-33-949. You can grab us on that number. It's just on 12 to 7.
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0: 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Jump on board that today. Your local news with Peter Andrea is not too far away. We'll have a look at the weekend highlights plus the PBI. Yes, the Bull Riders are coming to Nowra this Sunday. I'll have double passes to go all this week. All right, we'll give some away after 7 a.m. this morning.
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16: G'day, I'm Pete Andrea, first in local.
3: Shoalhaven Council budgets and project priorities for 2026-27 are now on exhibition. Residential property rates will rise by the rate peg amount of 3.1%. The treated water usage charge will increase from $2.75 to $3.03 a kilolitre. The community now has 28 days to have its say on the document, which outlines what Council will deliver in the 26-27 financial year and also longer-term community goals and objectives. South Coast surfers will have extra eyes on the lookout for sharks before they hit the surf break. The state government is set to fund supply of drones to local board rider clubs. The cash also includes training for operators before next summer. We're getting more cops on our streets. 349 students are now probationary constables after graduating from the Goulburn Police Academy. Police Minister Yasmin Cadley says they're hitting the beat today.
16: There's 90 women in this class, 260 men and 20 First Nations recruits. Officers are born in 20 different countries, including Australia. The New South Wales Police Force is looking exactly like the people that it serves.
3: 31 of them are headed to the southern region, 9 for the South Coast Police District. A man and woman convicted of cannabis supply in the New South Wales Southern Highlands have been banned from returning to the region by a local court judge. The couple, aged 36 and 28, both escaped jail time but have been hit with community corrections orders. The judge ordered them not to return to the Wingikarrabee until those orders were complete. In sport now, Canberra athlete Christine Suffolk has been named Club Person of the Year at the Athletics Wollongong presentation night. Despite a recent health scare, Christine is expected to don the green and gold to represent Oz at the 2026 Oceania Athletics Championships in Darwin in a couple of weeks' time. That is your local news first. I'm Pete Andrea.
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17: Morning, I'm Rob McLennan. The first public hearing of the Royal Commission into the Bondi terror attack gets underway this morning with members of the Jewish community set to share their experiences. 6 months after the attack, we will hear from Jewish Australians who've been targeted at schools, uni campuses and at work. Iranian military figures believe a return to fighting is likely in the Middle East as Donald Trump looks over Tehran's latest peace proposal. The U.S. President says it's unlikely its terms will be acceptable. A Northern Territory man charged with abducting and murdering 5-year-old Kumanjai little baby will face court tomorrow. His arrest last week triggered violent riots that have led to 5 people being arrested and charged in Alice Springs, police saying more arrests will come. Chocolate and lolly maker Nestle is warning the Middle East conflict could lead to a shortage of plastic wrappers. And while the group says supplies for now are stable, it fears a prolonged war could lead to problems later this year.
15: Quality duplexes from $629,000. 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
17: Well, the Demons are counting the cost of their 17-point loss to the Swans in AFL. Brodie Miocic suffering a hammy. Also last night, the Suns 20-point winners over the Giants. The Panthers are sitting atop the NRL table after a 2-point victory over the Sea Eagles, the Knights 4-point victors over the Rabbitohs, and the Sharks 52-10 over West Tigers. Kimi Antonelli has won this morning's F1 Grand Prix. Oscar Piastri coming in third place.
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18: From Vincentia, the Wool Road looking okay, onto Island Point Road. One down to Yanala Princess Highway getting busy at times as you make your way northbound. Avoca, Sheepwash Road is clear. And from the Southern Highlands, a fair amount of traffic on the Hume Motorway making its way northbound. Every minute of every day a child is admitted to a hospital in Australia. 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
22: Some showers about for your Monday morning. A top of 24 expected in the Shoalhaven. In the Highlands today, showers hanging around with a top of 19 degrees.
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22: Morning, 442-33-949. If there's something that needs reporting, please report away as I go this show by myself, Han Solo, for the next month. That's cool. We'd love to hear from you. Coming up, we will have tickets to go to the PBR, the Bull Riders, happening on Sunday. Yes, what a way to celebrate Mother's Day. Go see the bull riding. Why not? Why not? Mum's the Word kicks off this morning as well. And we'll check in and find out what the highlights of your weekend were, because we've had some visitors in the area, much to everyone's delight. If you're out and about on our waters, there's been some absolute scenes, I tell you. More on that next. Right now, it's Olivia Dean. It's Power of Him.

0: the Power Breakfast Show with Stolzy and Izzy. Just moi for a little while. 442-339-499 as Izzy's over in Europe as we speak. Hey, what was the best part of your weekend? I got to say, it was a nice, relaxing one, that is for sure. Now, yesterday afternoon, making good of the time as the sun was going down, heading out to Shoalhaven Heads yesterday afternoon and taking it all in. And then turning around and cooking mum's lasagna is something else, which I should now call my lasagna. Just deciding, because I'm very spur of the moment type fella, saying, all right, let's go on a mad cook. No one saw that happening on Sunday night, but feeding the family. It's right up there. There's so much to share. 442-339-499. Sandra, highlight was watching her granddaughter play tag footy and went to watch the Michael Jackson movie. Sandra, I am refusing to comment on the Michael Jackson movie until I go and see it myself. I'll pull my finger out and go and watch that as well, because it's getting all sorts of rave reviews and some people not giving it rave reviews. Shame. Dave says, blowing up my amp in my car. Woohoo! She's serious loud. Thank you, Dave. Blowing up your amp, nothing like that. Stephanie says, watching my line dancers perform at the truck show today. Thank you, and including the video as well. Always appreciate a video. And 10 hours of Aussie country music in Dapto. Beck was there, stomping grounds. We gave away some tickets to that last week. And 10 hours of good times. Country music at its best there in Dapto. And Sarah says, the Seals at Naruma are showing up. And that just, over the weekend, I was looking at Jervis Bay Wild. Now is the time to go and check in and go for a trip out with Jervis Bay Wild, because I was looking at this last Thursday where we had a couple of the whales go and rock up to Captain Wayne on board Port Venture on Thursday, and then a remarkable video put out on Friday where two whales putting on a show for the passengers and crew at Jervis Bay Wild. Absolutely brilliant. The video on Facebook is like something else, but actually being there, a lot of like, the wow moments. All right, so now's the time to get in contact with the team at Jervis Bay Wild, especially as we lead up to the weekend with Mum. Might be something to do come Mother's Day over the weekend to go out and, see nature at its finest. We'd love to hear from you on 442-339-499. You're probably not going to call up and let me know. Watching the West Tigers game yesterday was a highlight. Tough go. Tough go for the Tigers. Got a soft spot for them, though.
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Power FM. It's on 21 past 7. Stolzy doing it with you this morning. My mate, the co-host of the show, is over in Europe. France is where the Capone family has landed. We will check in with his over the next month, but over there, having a fine time, which brings me to a huge announcement this morning. Around the World and 15K. It's gone live. We're giving you the chance to go global with Around the World flights plus $15,000 in spending money. 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We'd go what you do and why you deserve to win. 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But there, that's massive. Just reading that out and saying it out loud. 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

0: the Power Breakfast Show. Stelzy doing it with you for your Monday morning. Top of the morning to you. 25 past 7. In about 30 minutes' time, we'll open up the lines for Scatterbrain, which is worth that new jackpotted amount of $3,500. A lot of giveaways this morning. A lot of new things happening on the show. It is very exciting. It's very exciting when Peter Andrea joins us for the local news. A 150-year-old tradition continues today. Pete will have more details in a little while. And look, it is man versus beast. A sport like no other, a showdown of the greatest heart-stopping action, and we have your tickets. Stick around because it's that sport where every second matters, all right? The PBR Monster Energy Tour Nowra Invitational. This at Nowra Showground, okay? It's going to be huge. It's going to be massive. I have your tickets to go along this week. So if you like the thrills and the spills, the bull riding, it is something else. I'll have tickets to go inside the next 15 minutes. All right, it's Power FM. Morning.
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11: Hey there, I'm Pete Andrea, first in local. A 150-year tradition continues today as firefighters celebrate St. Florian's Day. Today also marks International Firefighters Day. The New South Wales Rural Fire Service will honour 31 volunteer staff and teams who've gone above and beyond in their service to communities across the state. Among them, Captain Ron Bolton from the Southern Highlands, a 30-year veteran who established support brigades to ensure provisions get to the frontline fireys, also getting accolades. The Berrima and Mittagong Brigades for their efforts to save a man who'd suffered significant burns after his car caught fire in August 2024. A 39-year-old cameraman's been jailed for possessing child abuse material on his phone. The court heard the man was busted when a friend found images of young girls on his telephone as they shared a drink at a Tarmor watering hole. That person alerted police, who happened to be parked across the road. The court heard the man had prior convictions for similar offences, and he's now behind bars for a minimum 18-month stretch. Close to 350 students have graduated from the New South Wales Police Academy at Goulburn, starting new careers today as probie constables. Police Minister Yasmin Cattley says it's the largest class in more than a decade.
12: And what this will mean is more boots on the ground. From Monday, we will see those new recruits, new boots on the ground in their new commands right across New South Wales. That means more support for frontline and more protection for the community right across New South Wales.
11: 31 are headed to the southern region, 9 to the South Coast Police District. In sport now, no joy for South Coasters Sally Fitzgibbon and Tyler Wright at the Bonsai Gold Coast Pro. Former world champ Wright lost her round 2 clash with Brazilian Luana Silva. Fitzgibbon couldn't progress after going down to American Gabrielle O'Brien in their round 2 surf off. That is your local news first. I'm Pete Andrea.
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13: Hello, I'm Rob McLennan. Officials in Iran's military reckon a return to fighting is likely as Donald Trump goes over Tehran's latest peace proposal. The US president says he is unlikely to give it the green light. The federal opposition wants to see continued cuts to the fuel excise beyond the 30th of June. Labor halved the levy by 26 cents a litre back in April. And with the Strait of Hormuz still mostly closed, Nationals MP David Littleproud says it is still very much needed. It's looking more likely next week's budget will include changes to property tax, even though the PM ruled it out before the last election. Anthony Albanese telling the ABC he wants to help young people buy their own home.
14: Any changes that we put in the budget, or indeed while we're in government, will be very much focused on those principles.
13: And Japanese PM Sanae Takaichi has touched down in Oz for meetings with our Prime Minister.
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13: The Sharks have smashed West Tigers 52-10, while the Panthers have moved to the top of the NRL ladder with a thrilling win over the Sea Eagles, the Knights beating the Rabbitohs by 4. In AFL, Jamara Ugglehagen has helped the Suns to a 20-point win over the Giants last night in his first home game, kicking 3 goals in the second half. Coach Damien Hardwick says he'll only get better.
15: He's only going to get better and better. He'll get fitter, he'll get stronger, he'll get a greater understanding of how we want to play.
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16: Milton, now the Princess Highway getting busy at times in both directions around Matron Porter Drive. Also, Caborra Mountain, Mossvale Road going east and westbound. In the Bombardieri, no problems on Ulu Road and Bowlong Road. And from the Southern Highlands, good run on the Hume Motorway going north and southbound. 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
0: Checking our weather conditions for your Monday. A top of 24 expected in the Shoalhaven today. Some showers lingering about, especially early this morning. Okay, 19 is expected in the Highlands, where it is currently sitting, if you're in Mossvale, sitting at 15 degrees. And in Bombard area at the moment, it's sitting at 17.
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0: Morning all. Hope you're having a great start to your Monday after a fantastic weekend. Hope something super cool happened to you. We're waking up into May the 4th. Be with you.
17: You have, yes.
0: Those lovers of our Star Wars movies over the years, the sci-fi back in the 70s, when it was made, we didn't know what we had. You know, started off with A New Hope, Empire Strikes Back, you name it. Ah, wasn't it? We had a Wookiee who could figure out these mathematical equations to fly across the galaxy, but he couldn't really talk properly. With Chewbacca, of course, and Luke Skywalker, Obi-Wan Kenobi, you name it. I always mention in our scatterbrain, you know, a Star Wars character. Will that be one of the questions this morning? We'll have to wait and see. But swing your lightsaber proudly today, Star Wars fans. May the 4th be with you.

0: Power FM. Stolzy doing it with you for your Monday morning. Hey, the PBR Monster Energy Tour, Nowra Invitational, is happening this Saturday at the Nowra Showground. That's right, Australia's best bull riders are headed to Nowra and what will be the final Buckfest before the 2026 PBR Origin Series teams are announced. So every ride will count. And 8 seconds has never been more important. It's wild. It most definitely is. If you want to go along all week this week, we will have double passes to go to the PBR Monster Energy Tour Invitational. Give us a call, 442-33-949. Having gone to quite a few of the bull riding events over the years, what these guys do is madness. It's madness. If you want to go out, have a night out, Saturday night at the Nowra Showground, then be my guest. All right, take these tickets that I'm waving in my hand out of my hand because it's going to be very exciting. That's right. From 7 p.m. Onwards till 9:30. Gates open at 3:30 p.m. If you want to go along, 442-33-949.
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11: Well, it's all happening this Saturday night at the Nowra Showground. It's the PBR, Monster Energy Tour, Nowra Invitational. It is on like Donkey Kong. 8 seconds has never been more important. What these guys put themselves through in order to entertain and be the best of the best is something else. Corinne, good morning.
12: Good morning.
11: How was your weekend?
12: Average. Football and working.
11: Oh, okay. The combo of footy and working. Hey, can I interest you, all right, in a night at Nowra Showground this Saturday as the Invitational, the Monster Energy Tour at Nowra Invitational. It lands in Nowra. This is going to be exciting, Corinne.
12: That would be awesome. We went to the last one and it was awesome.
11: Same.
12: Great night.
11: Yeah, great night. And look, you've got yourself a double pass, okay, Corinne?
12: Excellent. Thank you, guys.
11: And Corinne does not tell any lies. It was a great night last time. It's going to be great yet again. All week this week on the show, I'll have double passes to go to the PBR Monster Energy Tour Nowra Invitational. It's Power FM.

Ed Sheeran, it's Power FM. Stolzy doing it with you for your Mondays. We head for a top of 24 degrees around the Shoalhaven. We do have some wet stuff. Some showers are expected, most likely just throughout the morning. But it's currently sitting at 17 degrees in Bomaderry and in the Highlands today, 19. Those showers hanging around. It's currently 15. Stand by, because behind the scenes, you've got to imagine what's going on here. I'm prepping myself to open up lines for Scatterbrain. I've got all the 10 questions, everything's set up, raring to go. I'm just getting the fast twitch fibres going in the jaw to make sure I can spit these questions out. I'm working on it behind the scenes. In a couple of minutes' time, I'll open up the lines and give you the best possible chance at scoring yourself $3,500, okay? I'll do that soon. It's Power.

0: Power FM morning. Stelzy doing it with you for your Monday. Pete Andrea coming up with all your latest local news. Right now, let's open up those lines. 442-33-949. If you think you've got the goods, thanks to our mates at New Image Kitchens and Shoalhaven Gas. We're going to put all the cash on the line to the tune of $3,500. Just picture what your bank balance looks like at the moment. There, inject $3,500 into it. Yeah, put a smile on your face. It does. It would. Can it happen? Yes. Will it? Well, it remains to be seen because I have been doing all the exercises to get myself ready. Can we pull off a PB this morning? 442-33-949. If you want to have a shot at the title, be my guest. Give us a call right now.
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7: Hi there, I'm Pete Andrea, first in local. The largest group of new cops in 13 years has been sworn in when the class of 368 marched out of the Goulburn Police Academy on Friday. The class included 90 women, 20 First Nations recruits and officers born in 20 different countries. 349 probie constables have begun 12 months of on-the-job training, 31 posted to southern New South Wales police districts. South Coast surfers will have extra eyes on the lookout for sharks before they hit the surf break. The state's government set to fund supply of drones to local board rider clubs. The cash also includes training for operators before next summer. Another call for Southern Highlands residents to support a petition for inclusion of a cancer treatment and infusion centre at the redeveloped Barrel Hospital. 20,000 electronic or 10,000 paper signatures are needed to trigger debate on the floor of New South Wales Parliament. At this stage, there are only 8,700 signatures combined. The deadline of May 16 is fast approaching, and Wallandilly MP Judy Hannon has joined the Public Health First Committee urging locals to put pen to paper. South Coast Arts says it's been blindsided by Shell Harbour Council's decision to slash funding. Its draft budget forecasts a cut of about $50,000 a year. South Coast Arts Executive Director Louise Croker says there was zero consultation.
15: We didn't have any prior discussions or heads up from council that they were even considering the cut. That's part of the process that we're most disappointed by, is that they didn't have a conversation with us.
7: In sport now, Mossvale Golf Club played an individual stroke event Saturday. A-grade winner was Mario Caffarelli with a net 66. B-grade winner was Morris Angelini with a net 67. And C-grade was taken out by Anthony Pirelli with net 68. And in Group 7 Rugby League, Ladies League Tag First Grade, wins for Kiama, Albion Park, the Gerringong Lions and Milton Ulladulla. That's your local news first. I'm Pete Andrea.
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17: Good morning, I'm Rob McLennan. The Prime Minister has hinted at changes to property taxes in next week's federal budget, despite an election pledge that he wouldn't do it. Negative gearing is likely to be scaled back, as well as the 50% capital gains tax. On the ABC, Anthony Albanese was asked whether it amounts to a broken promise.
18: Voters will make their decisions. My job and the job of the government is to put in place measures that are in the interest of the Australian public.
17: A man's due in court charged with murdering his parents and one of his brothers in Sydney. The 32-year-old is also accused of the attempted murder of another of his brothers. Charges are expected against five people over riots and looting in Alice Springs last week, the violence erupting after the arrest of 47-year-old Jefferson Lewis over the death of 5-year-old Kumanjai Little Baby. And vote counting is over after Saturday's by-election in the Victorian seat of Nepean, the seat retained by the Libs, One Nation picking up nearly a quarter of the vote.
5: Quality duplexes from $629,000. 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
17: Penrith sits one game clear atop the NRL table after an 18-16 win over Manly at Combank. Panthers coach Ivan Cleary not surprised.
19: No, we expected them to play well, and they did. Yeah, it took us all the way to the end.
17: Earlier, the Sharks belted the West Tigers, the Knights surviving a high-scoring thriller against Souths. In AFL, the Suns have beaten GWS by 20 points to wrap up round 8 in slippery conditions on the Gold Coast, the Sydney Swans holding off the Demons by 17.
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20: Conjola, Princess Highway getting busy at times in both directions. Also South Nowra, Princess Highway going northbound. Falls Creek, a fair amount of traffic on Jervis Bay Road to the Princess Highway. And from the Southern Highlands, good run, Hume Motorway going north and southbound. 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
22: Some showers about for your Monday morning. A top of 24 expected in the Shoal Haven. In the Highlands today, showers hanging around with a top of 19 degrees.
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22: Morning on my Post Malone for a little while here on the Power Brekkie Show, but happy to hang with you. Don't worry about that. In the lead up to Mother's Day, we're giving you the opportunity to win yourself a dinner, bed and breakfast package to Bangalay Luxury Villas. All right. On Friday, that will be drawn. In order to get yourself in the running, we are going to play Mum's the Word, right? Happening a little bit later on. Very simple. All right. An easy one this morning for you. When it comes to those sayings that Mum says all the time, we've just taken one word out. You tell me what that word is and you'll score yourself a daily prize of a beautiful bouquet of flowers. Thanks to Flamingo Florist in Nowra, and also Blooms the Chemist with the Winter Warmies pack as well. You got to have the Winter Warmies. I love that. Junction Street in Nowra is where you're going to find them. Also in the mall as well. So big ups there. Prize for the day from a Flamingo Florist and also Blooms the Chemist, but the big one being on Friday, Mum's the Word, happening in a little while. Look, that's what we call a tease. In the meantime, I'm just a big tease, aren't I? Aaron from North Nowra is standing by. Can he take the cash? We'll find out next, straight after this from the Red Hot Chili Peppers. It's Power FM. Good morning.

0: waking up around the Shoalhaven and Highlands to Power FM. Stolzy doing it with you. Big grins on the chin. 12 past 8. Can it be done? Yes, will it? Let's find out.
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0: All right, here we go. There is a new jackpotted sum this week. We are playing for $3,500. It's a big good morning to Aaron from North Narra. How are you, mate?
2: Yeah, good. Yourself?
0: Great. Great. You have yourself a good weekend?
2: Yeah, it was a good weekend.
0: Yeah.
2: Had a box party and went to the caravan park, so... Yeah.
0: Half your luck, mate. Half your luck. Now, let's see whether or not we can put a big smile on your face, the smile that might have been on the Buck's face over the weekend. Let's see if we can plant that one on you, mate.
2: Yep, sounds good.
0: All right, let's read through the rules of engagement. One letter, 10 questions. 30 seconds to get them all right, Aaron. All your answers have to start with the same letter that I give you. The timer will start after I ask the first question. You can't use the same answer twice. Don't use the same word twice and have to take your first answer. You can pass a question if you don't know. And Aaron, if we have time, we'll come back to it, okay? If.
2: Yes.
0: All right. Okay, let's go. I'm nervous. All right, here we go. Aaron, the letter that you're playing with this morning, all right, is the letter A. A for Aaron. All right, with the letter A. Aaron, name for us a scientist.
2: Pass.
0: A TV show.
2: Avatar.
0: A Sydney suburb.
2: Ashfield.
0: A food.
2: Apple.
0: A Shoalhaven beach.
2: Reaper.
0: A female music artist.
2: ABBA.
0: A band.
2: ACDC.
0: A sports person.
2: Ash Barty.
0: An occupation.
2: Nah, I'm just kidding.
0: Nah, man. Yeah, the final one was an occupation, and something in your kitchen would have been the last one. Aaron?
2: Yeah.
0: So we're getting through. I couldn't pick up what you said for a couple of things, so I just moved straight on. But yes, a band, a female music artist is not ABBA. We're looking for, that's a band, of course. We're after Ariana Grande, Adele, or Alicia Keys. A scientist, a curly one at the top there. The most famous scientist in the history of the world is... Albert Einstein. Okay. All right.
2: I didn't have my weak beaks this morning.
0: Oh, mate. Look, we went through as hard as we can, but that means that there's $3,500 on the line again tomorrow, Aaron.
2: Yeah, no, sounds good.
0: Have a good day, mate.
2: You too, mate. See ya.
0: It's tough. We'll play again tomorrow. 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

Disco Lions and Tinashe, No Broke Boys, 22 past 8. It's the Power Bricker Show with Stolzy minus Izzy as she travels through Europe with the family. So it's just me, right, on my Post Malone. But whilst we're talking about travelling, something big I have to let you know about this morning. 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Yeah, it's big. I know. You have till the end of the month to get it done, right, to the 29th of May. So, yeah, get entering, right? Massive. This is Amy Shark.

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1: It's the Power Breaker Show with Stolze. Morning all, just on 26 past 8, a wet start to our working week. Pete Andrea coming up with all your latest local news. Then after 8.30, we kick it off in a lead up to Mother's Day. Mum's the word, a famous mum saying, all right? Minus one word. If you can tell me what that word is, then you'll go in the running to win yourself a special stay at Bengalay Luxury Villas that includes dinner, bed and breakfast. That's going to be drawn on Friday coming. 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A winter bundle, thanks to our mates at Blooms the Chemist. That's up for grabs daily. All right, we'll play Mum's the Word after the news.
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12: Hey there, I'm Pete Andrea, first in local. A momentous moment for TAFE New South Wales Nowra today. A ceremony will mark completion of work on TAFE's hairdressing training facilities, costing $915,000. Kiama MP Caitlin Mack Jack and Ernie will join students and staff to mark the occasion. Shall having council budget and projection priorities for 2026-27 are now on exhibition. Residential property rates will rise by the rate peg amount of 3.1%. The treated water usage charge will also increase from $2.75 to $3.03 a kilolitre. The community now has 28 days to have its say on the document, which outlines what council will deliver in the 2026-27 financial year and also longer-term community goals and objectives. We're getting more cops on our streets. 349 students and our Proby constables after graduating from the Goulburn Police Academy on Friday. Police Minister Yasmin Catley says they're hitting the beat today.
0: There's 90 women in this class, 260 men and 20 First Nations recruits. Officers are born in 20 different countries, including Australia. The New South Wales Police Force is looking exactly like the people that it serves.
12: Nine of those probationary constables are heading to the South Coast Police District. A man and woman convicted of cannabis supply in the New South Wales Southern Highlands have been banned from returning to the region by a local court judge. The couple, aged 36 and 28, both escaped jail time but have been hit with community corrections orders. The judge ordered them not to return to the Wintjatjarabee until those orders were complete. In sport now, Canberra athlete Christine Suffolk's been named Club Person of the Year at the Athletics Wollongong presentation night. Despite a recent health scare, Christine is expected to don the green and gold to represent Oz at the 2026 Oceania Athletics Championships in Darwin in a couple of weeks' time. That is your local news first. I'm Pete Andrea.
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13: Hi there, I'm Rob McLennan. More arrests are expected over last week's riots and looting in Alice Springs following the death of Kumanjai Little Baby. Northern Territory Police expect to lay charges against five people they've already taken into custody, while the man accused of abducting and killing the five-year-old will face court tomorrow, charged with murder. The PM won't be drawn on whether rumoured changes to property taxes in next week's budget would amount to a broken election promise. It's rumoured the Treasurer will scale back negative gearing and the 50% capital gains tax discount. Anthony Albanese telling the ABC the government has to make tough calls.
14: The hard decisions that are in the national interest.
13: New stats show the number of working-aged Aussies relying on welfare is getting close to 1.4 million, with News Corp reporting an additional 122,000 people under 34 have moved onto those payments since 2022.
2: Quality duplexes from $629,000. 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
13: Penrith sits one game clear atop the NRL table after an 18-16 win over Manly. Panthers coach Ivan Cleary not surprised it was that close.
15: No, we expected them to play well, and they did. Yeah, it took us all the way to the end.
13: The Sharks have belted the West Tigers and the Knights have survived a high-scoring thriller against Souths. In AFL, the Suns have beaten GWS by 20 points to wrap up round 8. Earlier, the Swans held off the Demons by 17 at the SCG.
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16: From Fincentre, traffic moving well on the Wool Road and Island Point Road. South Nowra, Princess Highway, busy northbound to Hillcrest Avenue. Also Nowra, Princess Highway, Carroll Street and Moss Street. And from Southern Highlands, good run on the new motorway going north and southbound. 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
1: Yeah, cloudy and showers. Well, they'll become less likely as we head towards the afternoon, but some wet ones around this morning. A top of 24 degrees expected in the Shoalhaven, currently sitting at 17 degrees in Jervis Bay. In the Highlands today, we are shooting for a top of 19 degrees. Yeah, showers out and about. In Mittagong at the moment, it's 14 degrees.
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1: Morning all. Hope you're having a great start as we take on another working week. Of course, Sunday being the big day, Mother's Day.
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1: Oh, yes. Bangalay Luxury Villas, unwind on the south coast. That's going to be drawn on Friday. Each day we will have a prize pack. Our Flamingo Florist have come on board with a lovely bouquet of flowers for Mum. And also Blooms the Chemist with a winter bundle. Of course, catch the team on in Nowra Mall or 130 Junction Street. Now, Mum's the Word. We know what Mum says. You know, we've heard Mum say it. You know, don't make me have to get up and come on over there. You know, or I'm going to turn this car around. Okay, we've grabbed something that Mum has said over the years. I trust that you've heard it. All right, but minus one word. You tell me what that word is, you will win our daily prize and be on your way to possibly scoring you a beautiful dinner, bed and breakfast at Bangalay Luxury Villas. Sound kind of cool? I think so at all. Here is our, our mama. All right, this is the word that we're looking for this morning. Here comes the saying. Okay.
20: If you don't have anything to say, don't say anything at all.
1: Okay, if you don't have anything, 442-33-949, what could have been, and I'm just going to let you know, it's not a swear word, all right? I will, yeah, PG, all right? Here it is again.
20: If you don't have anything to say anything at all.
1: If you don't have anything, the mind boggles, does it not? 442-33-949. Mum's the word this morning. I thought we'd start on a pretty easy one.
20: If you don't have anything to say, don't say anything at all.
1: See, it's that beep. Sounds like she may be swearing on, but is she, well, 442-33-949. Mum's the word. Go in the running to win this awesome stay at Bengali Luxury Villas. It's Power.

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0: All right, we are playing Mum's the Word for the first time. Correctly identify what word is being bleeped out, and you could go in the running to win yourself a beautiful stay at Bangalay Luxury Villas. Good morning to Katrina from South Nowra. How are you?
3: Good, thank you.
0: Have yourself a good weekend?
3: Yeah, it wasn't too bad. Spent some family time. That was always nice.
0: Okay, love the family time. And do you have anything big planned for Mother's Day this Sunday?
3: Big family brunch on Sunday.
0: Okay. All right. Well, look, how good would it be if your name was pulled out on Friday to win yourself this overnight stay, dinner, breakfast at Bangalay Luxury Villas?
3: Oh, it would be amazing.
0: Okay. Well, let's see if we can get you there, Katrina. First things first, you have to tell me what word is bleeped out here, okay? Have a listen.
4: If you don't have anything to say, don't say anything at all.
0: Okay, Katrina. Mum's the word this morning. I've already let people know that despite the fact that there is a beep, she's not swearing. She's not swearing. What word are we after this morning, Katrina?
3: I think it's nice.
0: I think it's nice. Because that's all you need to be nice to people. Don't you reckon?
3: Exactly.
0: It's nice. If you don't have anything...
4: If you don't have anything to say, don't say anything at all.
0: Okay, well... Let's go to our answer for Mum's Word this morning.
4: If you don't have anything nice to say, don't say anything at all.
0: Oh, too easy, Katrina. Too easy.
3: Oh, yay. Thank you.
0: Oh, yeah. All right. Yeah, we got there. Nice. Katrina, you are now in the running to win yourself the overnight stay at Bangalay Luxury Villas. But just for getting through, the word is nice. Yes, my mum would always say that to me all the time. She'd say, Glenn, be nice. If you don't have anything nice to say, then just zip it. Just zip it. Hard thing to do when you're on the radio all the time. Katrina, you're walking away with a bouquet of flowers thanks to Flamingo Florist on Warragee Street, and also a winter bundle thanks to our friends at Blooms the Chemist on Junction Street in Nowra. That's yours to keep, right? Happy Mother's Day.
3: Yeah, thank you very much.
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14: 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I went past there and I'll tell you what, just so I knew everything that I was talking about, it's very la-di-da, and I mean that in a big way. It's like, yeah, it's a cool prize. More chances to have a shot at it tomorrow. It's Bruno Mars, I Just Might, Power FM.

0: Power Breakfast Show with Stolze minus Izzy for the next 4 weeks as she travels throughout Europe. Nice. So you're stuck with me. You know, more me. Okay. All right. No worries. Hey, this morning we kicked off a lot of things. Mum's the Word, which we just played. We'll play again tomorrow. We also have PBR. The bull riding is happening on Saturday night at the Nowra Showground. We'll have more tickets to go tomorrow on the breakfast show. And yes, around the world and 15K. If you head to 94.9 or 94.9, I should say, powerfm.com.au, we are giving you the chance to go global with around the world flights plus $15,000 in spending money up for grabs. Get out of town, right? Shut up. Really? Yes. All you got to do is tell us in 100 words or less how you'd build your dream itinerary with a $30,000 budget. I mean, where do you start? Where do you go? What do you do? And why you deserve to win, okay? 94.9powerfm.com.au. $3,500 is on the line again for Scatterbrain tomorrow. Aaron got stumped a little bit. The scientist's question, Albert Einstein with the letter A, can be tricky. Can be tricky. We'll play again tomorrow around about 8 o'clock. The music marathon's coming up. Featuring Haven with Caitlin Aragon, plus another song of the moment. We've got you sorted. What a way to start your Monday, your working week, right? Stay tuned on Power FM. Enjoy your day. 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
17: Hey there, I'm Pete Andrea, first in local. A 150-year tradition continues today as firefighters celebrate St. Florian's Day. Also, it marks International Firefighters Day today. The New South Wales Rural Fire Service will honour 31 volunteer staff and teams who have gone above and beyond in their service to communities across the state. Among them, Captain Ron Bolton from the Southern Highlands, a 30-year veteran who has established support brigades to ensure provisions get to the front line for fireys. Also getting accolades, the Berrima and Mittagong brigades for their efforts to save a man who'd suffered significant burns after his car caught fire in August 2024. A 39-year-old Canberra man has been jailed for possessing child abuse material on his phone. The court heard the man was busted when a friend found images of young girls on his telephone as they shared a drink at a Tarmor watering hole. That person alerted police, who happened to be parked across the road. The court heard the man had prior convictions for similar offences, and he's now behind bars for a minimum 18-month stretch. Close to 350 students have graduated from the New South Wales Police Academy at Goulburn, starting new careers today as probationary constables. Police Minister Yasmin Catley says it's the largest class in more than a decade.
18: And what this will mean is more boots on the ground. From Monday, we will see those new recruits, new boots on the ground, in their new commands right across New South Wales. That means more support for frontline and more protection for the community right across New South Wales.
17: 31 are headed to the Southern Region, 9 to the South Coast Police District. In sport, no joy for South Coasters Sally Fitzgibbon and Tyler Wright at the Bonsai Gold Coast Pro. Former world champ Wright lost her round two clash with Brazilian Luana Silva. Fitzgibbon couldn't progress after going down to American Gabriella Bryan in their round two surf off. That's your local news first. I'm Pete Andrea.
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0: The Demons are counting the cost of their 17-point loss to the Swans in AFL. Brody Miocek suffering a hammy. Also last night, the Suns 20-point winners over the Giants. The Panthers are sitting on top of the NRL table after their 2-point win over the Sea Eagles in the NRL. The Knights took out the game over the Rabbitohs by 4, and the Sharks 52-10 victors over West Tigers. And Kimi Antonelli's won this morning's Miami F1 Grand Prix. Oscar Piastri coming in third.
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0: Well, the Demons are counting the cost of their 17-point loss to the Swans in AFL. Brody Miocek suffering a hammy. Also last night, the Suns 20-point winners over the Giants. In NRL, the Panthers are sitting atop the ladder after a 2-point win over the Sea Eagles. The Knights 4-point winners over the Rabbitohs, and the Sharks 52-10 victors over West Tigers. And Kimi Antonelli has won this morning's Miami F1 Grand Prix. Oscar Piastri coming in third.
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4: Well, that sunshine is expected to stick around for another day. In the Shoalhaven, we are reaching tops of 24 degrees, 18 the max for the Highlands.
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